Was I thinking out loud? 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

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And the rest of their generation, not even the government, are gonna stop you now. But are you ready to be

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Got some things you'd rather do. 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Hell, she don't talk too much to you. You have far too much to be so hurt. What if I were you and you were worse? Only air for one. When you're up here and dreaming, looking to health food movements and prayers for luck. God ain't Santa, it's not what you want. You get just enough.

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After you've had me, you know that you've had the best. And now you know that I'm

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And I know the importance of a dedicated, located space for the Christmas tree. And I know Joni Mitchell's voice and how she uses it. Tonsillitis too frequently, sadly. And I know becoming obsessed with one musician and listening repeatedly.

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1: Unapologetic, Marlon Craft war dies, der New Yorker Rapper und Songwriter, mit einem Stück seines neuen Albums The Internet Killed the Neighborhood. 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

available, everything accessible, truth is unavailable, helplessness designed to fit exactly who it's tailored to, and every city of dreams become a city of memes, dictated by a shitty regime, fixated on insidious scenes of others living their dreams, pretend it is what it seems, shit is a hideous scheme.

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1: This is going to be a start to finisher. You gonna, if people go, when this come out, you're going to listen to everything, every single word, and everybody's going to know when you get to the first show, after this drop, they're going to be singing right along and feeling every word.
0: I'm excited for it.
1: I'm excited for it for you.
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0: I go from them. Then I've got Stuttgart next
1: month. I got demons, I can feel them.
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You to your cage, by increments, by measures.

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In arenas of the physical arenas of intimate technology. 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

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It was holiday weather for a minute, or when I was just on vacation. But I'll tell you a story. There used to be an agreement between the seasons. I mean, after a while, they decided to sit down and work it out.

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It would go on all the time. And then one year in America, one of the seasons got mad. Decided it was gonna stay. Decided that the way things were done here made it feel at home. He wouldn't go when he was supposed to. And I mean, it wasn't the people running this stuff, you know what I'm saying? There was something. There was some kind of vibe there. And it's called Winter

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Yeah, they've been looking for rain. Just like the city staggered on the coastline, living in a nation that just can't much more. Like the forest they buried beneath the highway, never had a chance to grow, never had a chance to grow. And now, it's winter. If you know the words, you can sing along. It seems like it's winter in America. A time when all the healers that have been killed or betrayed. And people know something's wrong. Everybody ought to know. 'Cause it's winter.

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The truth is, ain't nobody fighting. Don't nobody know what to save. Brother, you best save your soul. Because Lord knows it is winter in America. The Constitution, a noble piece of paper with free society. Well, they struggled, and then they died in vain. And now democracy is ragtime on the corners, on the court, hoping it would rain. Yeah, even hoping for some damn rain. But it just don't look like rain. Yeah, I see the robins. Yeah, perched in the barren treetops, watching last-ditch racists marching across the floor. Like the peace sign that filtered in our dreams that never had a chance to grow. Somebody ought to go tell them. It is winter, cold, like winter in America. The time when all the healers, the people who done been killed or betrayed, but the people know, and the people know it's something wrong. And it's winter. It seems like

truth is, ain't nobody fighting, because don't nobody know what to say.